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1: Hey there, my name is Brent. Producer Sherry is here too. So thankful for this radio station and the people who support it. 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People around us need good news so bad.

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1: You may not think about it this way, but it's really true. You have a kingdom. And we all kind of claim one really early on. That's why we say no and mine. Like first thing off the bat, as soon as we can learn to talk. Like, this is my space.
0: Yeah, that's my thing.
1: Yeah.
0: Yeah.
1: You draw a line in the back seat next to your brother. Like, you, me, this is my sphere of influence.
0: Yeah.
1: And you do not impinge upon that. I think it's really important to understand because Jesus is always talking about this other kingdom.
0: Mm-hmm.
1: And we don't usually talk in terms of kingdoms, but we have them.
0: Mm-hmm.
1: And he's saying God's kingdom is where you're actually going to find life. So your thing, just going, I'm going to do things my way. Like, it's like your life's going to be better when you enter into this other kingdom. The thing is, you have to be really humble about it.
0: Yeah.
1: You have to finally go, you know what? I want that one more than mine. So here's a stat that might surprise you. I don't know. Nearly half the people who have credit cards are carrying around debt on those cards. 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
1: Hey, if you're new to the show at all, you should know this. I'm exactly what you would expect. Like when you hear me talking,
0: what does that
1: you probably
0: mean?
1: Picture a guy who's pretty cool, probably has the respect of all the dudes on the street.
0: The dudes on the
1: They probably gather around him and high-five him because they just look up to him.
0: So this is the picture that you think people have when they listen to you. And you're saying that picture is accurate.
1: I'd say it's accurate.
0: Okay.
1: I mean, I don't go outside that much, but if I did, I think the guys would gather around. And
0: I've been to your house many times. Never have I seen you out on the street, nor have I seen guys gathering.
1: A lot of times, guys only come around if Sherry leaves. And then we high-five and stuff. And they're like, hey, is the coast clear? And I'm like, yeah. But yeah, that's pretty much what you would expect. What you picture, that's what's happening.

0: y'all. What's up?
1: All the music. None of the talk. Good?
0: Yes, sir.
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0: 10 years, your body's completely new particles, completely new cells, completely new. So it's like there's nothing consistent in terms of the matter that you're made up of, your body's made up of, between birth and now. You've changed. One biologist said it's more like you're more like a wave than you are a particle. And that's kind of deep and stuff. And I sit and think about that, like, wow, what's holding me together? It's just him. He's holding us all together. There's the breath of God. He breathed life into a bunch of dust, and he's still holding us together. And for me to go a minute without being aware of that is just kind of like, I'm in denial. You know, it's just amazing. He's holding all of us together. How fantastic is it that he hasn't let go yet? He still loves us. In spite of all the stuff this pile of dust has done wrong, he still loves me.
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2: It's actually kind of funny, like legitimately funny, how we're able to, at least I, able to forget just how dependent on God I am. Because you can go through your whole day and not even think about him. Mm-hmm. You can do it. It's possible. And yet, they'll tell you, and I've looked into this because I thought that sounds like an urban legend, but it's largely true. Every 7 to

0: you are, what you've done, where you've been. 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

0: 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Hey,
1: everybody's putting the same video up on Facebook walls, on my Facebook wall, too. Maybe you've seen this. It's some kid playing accordion. Here's a little bit of it here.
0: Oh, I saw that.
1: He's doing classical music.
0: It's pretty amazing.
1: He's like 14 years old. He's all right.
0: He's all right.
1: And a lot of people that are posting this, I don't...
0: Listen to that. They
1: know I play accordion, and so I guess maybe he's okay.
0: Are you jealous?
1: I just don't want... I mean, he's...
0: You always say you love the accordion. People should be paying more attention to the accordion. Now people are like, wow, this kid can really play.
1: Play it. Nobody makes a big deal out of it.
0: What?
1: That's all I'm trying to say is that...
0: Maybe he'll mentor you. Maybe you should give him a call.
1: Nobody shares my videos.
0: Oh, that's true.
1: Yeah, I'm Brant, and her name is Sherry.
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2: Muhammad Ali was not only a great boxer, he was a colorful personality. Someone once asked him how he was at playing golf. "I'm great," he said. "I just haven't played yet." Once on an airplane, a flight attendant asked him to put on his seatbelt. "Superman," he said, "don't need no seatbelt." He replied, "Superman don't need no airplane." Humility was not his forte. Humility, on the other hand, should be the mark of the believer. Some think good people don't need no forgiveness. The Bible says good people don't need no cross. That's the difference between a Christian and a non-believer. We know that we feel guilty because we are. I'm Steve Brown. You think about that. Share what you just heard with a friend. Go to youthinkaboutthat.com.
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2: Hey there, my name is Brad. Producer Sherry's here too. If you like the show and you don't get to hear all of it, we do it all on a podcast every day. So you can check that out. It's called the Brant and Sherry Oddcast. And we also put some extra stuff on there, too.
1: It's fun.
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1: When I met him, I was like, I'm safe, I'm found.
0: Jesus.
1: I was just kind of wandering, I was lost, you know, in the world, and he's my savior, my redeemer, my healer.
0: If you're looking for something, you belong here.
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2: The story behind the song, Ain't No Way. 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
3: There's so many instances in my life where I can look back and say, he really has never, ever failed me. 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
3: And this song, Ain't No Way, is just all about that declaration. 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
1: You're busy. I'm busy. Everybody's busy. Everybody's kind of doing this, doing that. What's going on? Is it busy? Oh, I'm busy. We're all busy.
2: I get it. However, James Brian Smith pointed this out, talking about hurry. Mm-hmm. And we're always in a hurry. It's like the best things in life, though, you don't want to be hurried. Mm-hmm. And he mentions, like, loving people. You can't do that when you're hurried.
0: Yeah.
2: You can't think very clearly when you're in a hurry. Mm-hmm. You can't eat very well when you're in a hurry. Like, these are all good things. They can't, you can't laugh when you're in a hurry. You can't pray in a hurry. It's like all the... Unless we redesign our lives or think this through, we're going to miss out on all this stuff.
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1: This may explain something. If you're looking to like land an awesome job, they say big thing for an interview, don't forget this. Mm-hmm. I was just reading experts saying this. Wear dark clothes to the interview and make sure you wear long sleeves. They rate people, HR people, for whatever reason, if it's sleeveless or short sleeves, like they want long sleeves.
0: Huh.
1: I don't understand.
0: I was going to say, what's the thought process behind that?
1: And I'm like, how did Scott Baio land that job as Chachi?
0: Because all he wears muscle shirts.
1: Yeah.
0: So.
1: And I've worn, but in retrospect, I didn't get those jobs.
0: When you wore your muscle shirt too.
1: Yeah, I was just wearing one of those mesh half shirts.
0: And they couldn't look past it.
1: Well, that's, yeah, I guess not.
0: That's their loss.
1: I didn't get it. They said that they would keep my,
0: on
1: my thing on file. But yeah.

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1: Question for you. If you're going to introduce yourself to somebody, what would you say? Hey, I'm Sherry, for instance.
2: What do I do?
1: I don't know. Would that be, I mean, a lot of times it's, or however you identify yourself.
2: Yeah, I think I just say Sherry. I think because of what I do, I'd go out of my way not to say it. Okay. Yeah, I do.
1: Whatever it was, I'm a dad, a husband, I would say whatever, or I'm a radio guy, whatever. God is introduced many times through scripture in a way that is very significant apparently to him. Like, we would say what's significant to us.

0: wouldn't say I'm a bike owner because that's not a big deal to me, although I do like my bike. But the point is, it's whatever significant. Repeatedly, he introduces himself in the Bible, and Tim Keller makes his points great. As a defender of the defenseless, a champion of widows, someone who also defends the alien and the orphan, a father to the fatherless. This is how he identifies himself, repeatedly. I love that. I mean, apparently it matters a lot to him. And if I'm going to be somebody who's going to follow him, that's going to be a big part of my life, too.
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0: It's the Brant Hanson Show on 97.3 Love FM. Maybe you've seen this. There's a huge campaign now to revive handwriting, like this huge deal. There's contests. There's a huge PR thing. We need to get people writing again, handwriting. We have to save handwriting because people aren't doing enough. We need to do it more. I was looking into this, and it's sponsored by a company called Bic.
1: I think I've heard of them before. Yeah. They have writing utensils, so to speak.
0: Is that what they make?
1: Yeah, that is.
0: Huh. You don't suppose.
1: I don't think so.
0: Okay. Hey, you know what's weird? This is Brant, by the way, but what's weird, we'll spend 3 hours reading reviews before buying like a $30 gadget online and then make huge financial decisions without doing much research at all, just going with the first thing we hear. 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
3: According to Dr. Donald Joy, a couple bonds most closely when they move slowly and systematically through the various stages of intimacy during their courtship and early marriage. 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
1: Hey there, my name is Brant. Producer Sherry is here too. If you're new to the show, it's pretty unique. It's extremely goofy and then extremely earnest too.
0: And that could be like that kind of all within an hour.
1: Yeah, exactly. But yeah. That's just who we are. That's why. And we're very thankful you're here. And thanks for putting up with us and hopefully becoming friends.

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1: It's actually just a part of who I am.
0: You want to have?
1: It's just a part of my DNA.
0: Music you want to keep?
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1: Coca-Cola is coming out with a new flavor. Did you see it? It's very confusing. It tastes like your dreams.
2: What?
1: Yeah. Quote, bottles up the technicolor taste and surrealism of the subconscious with an invitation to savor the magic of everyday moments and dream with open eyes. Flavor.
2: I was going to say, that is quite ambitious. You drink and you're like, this doesn't taste like my dreams.
1: You can't just like randomly produce a bunch of surreal words and then put flavor
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1: No, we're not, you know what? 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
1: His name is Ezekiel. He's a kid. He wrote me a letter that actually came in the U.S. mail. Mm-hmm. And he asked me if I have any pets. And I do. And you should write me back and let me know if you have any pets. And you know what, Ezekiel, by the way? It's taught me a lot about how God views us, like how he loves us. Because they're really vulnerable. And I could be mean to them and hurt them. But I'm not going to, because I want the best for them. And I also know that they don't understand all the things that I understand, and I love them anyway. And I started to realize, wait a second, that's how God views us. His mind is so much bigger than mine. He loves me, and sometimes I have to just take whatever he's going to feed me today. That's it, but I've learned a lot, and it's a great question, Ezekiel. Thank you very much.

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1: Hey, what's up? I'm Brant. Producer Sherry is here as well.
0: We have Jennifer on the line waiting to talk to us.
1: Jennifer. Hey, Jen.
2: Hello. Hello.
0: Are you okay with Jen? Do you like that or you prefer Jennifer?
2: Well, I really prefer Jennifer.
1: I'm not sure why I said Jen.
0: No, the reason why I asked that, there was a girl in my high school and she hated Jen. She always wanted to be Jennifer. And the teacher would say Jen, and she would say Niffer every time. The teacher would be like, Jen, Niffer. And she would get in so much trouble. I don't like Cher.
1: I was going to ask you that.
0: No, I don't. People do it. And when you have a name that's easily, you have one syllable. But when you got more than one syllable, you got to suck it up when people want to shorten it.
1: The weird thing about this, the paradox about it is if anybody calls you Jennifer, or anybody calls you Sherry, they're doing it as a way of establishing some sort of familiarity.
0: That's true.
1: But it's paradoxically establishing that they don't know you.
0: Right. Wow. Isn't that great? What you came up with there.
2: You are so insightful.
1: That's all I was looking for. I just wanted you guys to accept me.
3: 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Loving Children as God Does was written by Patricia Raybon and read by Joyce Dinkins.
4: All summer long, the children in the house behind ours spend hours swinging on their swing set. Its creaky noise doesn't bother the children, who seem some days to swing endlessly. Complaining, I asked my husband why their parents don't oil the swing. Praying about it, however, I noticed a change in my heart. I could see the children's laughter and joy bursting from the trust they find in their family's yard and in having parents within calling distance nearby. Jesus spoke of such trust when

0: Speaking of children, people were bringing their children to Jesus so he could bless them. But his annoyed disciples scolded the parents, rebuking them. Seeing this, Christ was indignant. "Let the little children come to me," he told them in Mark chapter 10, "and do not hinder them, for the kingdom of God belongs to such as these." He added, "Anyone who will not receive the kingdom of God like a little child will never enter it." He'd already taught his disciples this when they'd argued who among them was greatest. Taking a child in his arms on another occasion, Jesus said, "Whoever welcomes one of these little children in my name welcomes me." Demonstrating the same idea, he took the children in his arms, placed his hands on them, and blessed them. What beautiful reminders to be childlike in our trust in Jesus. Today's encouragement was provided by Our Daily Bread Ministries.
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1: You know, sometimes you can just ache for somebody. You just want them to know how good God is. At least that's my perspective as somebody who's a Jesus follower. I just ache for people. Like, I wish you could taste how good this is. I have a friend, been emailing back and forth, never actually met her, but she's been through a lot. And she's like, I need something good to happen. I need something to do with my life, and I don't know what. Any suggestions? That's what she wrote. Here's what I wrote back to her. I said, yeah, I have a suggestion for your life. And I'd say this to anybody, but join me in rethinking everything and live in light of the fact that God loves you. Make it your central way of viewing the world. Be humble and learn to love others as God loves you. You'll find contentment and the kind of self-esteem that makes you forget yourself entirely sometimes. It's a huge relief. You'll be on a mission too. You'll wonder, how can I love people? How can I serve the vulnerable and the weak? How can I love even my enemies? Life takes on new meaning. Jesus is worth studying. I'd suggest reading the book of Luke in the Bible and seeing how he treats women, for instance, how he turns his own culture upside down by refusing to play by their rules. That would be my answer for that. I think God brings meaning into any job, any place in life, because now it's a mission to love people. Otherwise, no job or money or attention or romance will ever satisfy us. And as you know, I don't get any religion points if you decide to do this. There's nothing in it for me except the joy of knowing that you are more aware of just how much you are loved by God. I sure wish you were aware of that.
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1: Welcome to you. My name is Brant. Producer Sherry is here. The truth, I'm a goof. It's true. I'm just a big goofball.
2: Not even big. Yes, I probably am, too.
0: And
2: yes.
0: I'm a little goofball. And Sherry's a goofball, too.
2: Yeah.
0: But she's got a big laugh.
2: Yes, I do.
0: I sound like Garfield a little bit. But all that said, thank you for listening. And hopefully you get used to the show. It doesn't take too long. We can be friends.

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1: The story behind the song, Faith, Hope, Love. 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
2: I've done a lot of things in my life that have brought acclaim or honor or glory to me and my talents and my abilities. But I know this, and the scriptures remind me, that the only things that really matter and that will only remain when all is said and done are faith, hope, and love. So friends, whatever we do today, let it be informed by those three things, by faith, hope, love. Those things matter, they last, they're permanent, and through Jesus, they change the world.
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1: We're in kind of a weird space here, like culturally, because if you meet somebody, we just met some people the other night. I love these people, but they don't know Christians.
0: Okay.
1: And the idea, but they think they do.
0: Of course.
1: That's just it. So the same thing goes with Jesus. Like people think they know. It'd be one thing if they didn't know.
0: Right.
1: It'd be another thing if they did know. But
0: when you think you know and you actually don't know.
1: Yeah,
0: exactly. That's a hard place. Yeah.
1: Sorry, it makes it much harder. And I hope they think differently about him after knowing us.
0: Yeah.
1: I really do. Like, and I heard a quote. I may not nail this, but somebody said, People's will actually doesn't get transformed through information. It gets transformed through experience.
0: Mm.
1: And I do think that's true. Like, a relationship can reset everything.
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1: If you're new to the show, welcome. Do know that it gets pretty awesome sometimes, like right now.
0: Sometimes.
1: We do a trivia question, except it's not trivia. It's interesting. And secondly, there's much more at stake than usual on a radio station. It's like, hey, here's a bumper sticker if you get it right. No, no, no. An entire planet's fate rests on, in this case, Caitlin. Are you ready for this? Because we're looking at an awesome planet here in our video screen, and it'll blow up if you get it wrong. You ready for this?
2: I am. I mean, I already feel bad about it, but yeah.
1: Well,
0: you already feel bad.
1: Here's the problem, Caitlin. The aliens already heard what you just said.
0: Now they feel bad.
1: And they don't want you feeling bad. That doesn't help them.
2: Yeah.
1: They want you to get the question right. And then,
2: I'll try.
1: So the planet doesn't blow up. Okay.
0: Okay.
1: Here is the question for you, Caitlin. It has to do with coffee. And American adults, what percentage of American adults drinks coffee every day? Is it, here's multiple choice, it's approximately a quarter, a half, or three quarters of American adults drink coffee every day? Quarter, half, or three quarters?
2: I'm gonna go with three quarters. Three out of four people I know, I would say drink coffee.
1: Okay.
0: Right. See.
1: We'll find out what happens. We're watching this planet on this high def screen out here.
2: Mm-hmm. You wanna, probably nothing good.
1: You want to stay with that answer?
2: Yeah.
1: The answer is the number of adults who drink coffee every day is about one half.
0: Oh.
1: I guess that's what hurts, Caitlin, is you seem to be okay.
0: And they're gone.
1: After what I just saw, that seems, I don't know.
2: That does seem unfair.
1: Yeah. Seems like, I mean, you're still smiling and stuff. I mean,
2: probably another couple alien planets out there, maybe.
0: Yeah.
1: Wow, the flippancy.

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1: Hey, what's up? My name is Brant. Producer Sherry is here, too.
0: We have a caller on the line, has a question about the alien planet question we just did.
1: Yeah.
0: Yeah.
1: We'll go up and stuff. Hey there.
2: Remember that segment on the planets and the alien planets that have been imploding all over the universe?
0: Mm-hmm.
2: Or exploding.
0: Yeah. Mm-hmm.
2: Where are you finding these planets, Brant?
0: Good question. Great question.
3: I don't have to answer your rather personal inquiries, Shireen.
0: He's the captain of this ship, and so he doesn't have to answer any questions.
3: I don't ask where you find your planet.
0: That's true.
3: Wow.
4: If you see something, why do you say something?
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0: Who you are, what you've done, where you've been, doesn't matter.
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1: For some people, let's just be honest, for some people it's romance. For some people it's money. For some people it's career. For some people it's family. None of these things are bad, per se. But if we make something the ultimate thing, and again, for some people it's money, the ultimate thing in life, or status, or something, proving something to somebody, not even sure who it is we're trying to impress, but we're trying to impress somebody. Whatever it is we make ultimate, we're going to have something that's the ultimate thing. And if you went around and everybody's being honest, they'd be able to identify it. This is the thing that's the most ultimate, important thing for me. For me personally, I'm making the ultimate thing Jesus. And let me tell you why. That other stuff, as great as it can be, never has died for me. And it also can leave me. I mean, even the most wonderful things like family, people pass away. I mean, we lose things. We can be completely devastated and crushed, or we can put our hope in something that always goes on. And he's always there. And I can just tell you, if you're somebody who's on the fence about this business, about Jesus, I can tell you, just as another human, hopefully somebody you'll eventually regard as a friend, he never leaves. He's always there, and there's joy in him regardless of circumstances.
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1: Do you think you deserve more? 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After God miraculously healed Naaman of leprosy, the prophet Elisha refused to accept any payment for the miracle. He wanted Naaman to understand that God's grace could not be bought or earned. 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Then Gehazi hid the gifts for himself, thinking that no one would know. 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
2: 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Oh, I get to play first base. 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So if you're like that, if you're one of the people who were looked over, I want you to know something. 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Let's let the Lord use us.
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0: y'all. What's up?
1: All the music. None of the talk. Good?
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0: who you are, what you've done, where you've been. Doesn't matter.
1: No matter how many times you may fall, God wants you. 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Not just a little bit,
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1: This is Max Licato. Soon after I began following Jesus, I sensed a desire to write Christian books. I cobbled together a manuscript and mailed it to 15 publishers. 14 rejected it. I was beginning to think I should take the hint when one said yes. Before I knew it, my writing ministry was airborne. You know, it's been over 40 years and nearly 50 books. I seem to have more book ideas than I have time to write them. I am a testimony to God's provision. Trust Him. If He calls you, He will equip you. He will give you what you need when you need it. God is able to make all grace abound toward you, that you, always having all sufficiency in all things, may have an abundance for every good work.
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2: The story behind the song, Faith, Hope, Love. Here's Darren from We Are Messengers.
3: I've done a lot of things in my life that have brought acclaim or honor or glory to me and my talents and my abilities. But I know this, and the scriptures remind me, that the only things that really matter and that will only remain when all is said and done are faith, hope, and love. So friends, whatever we do today, let it be informed by those three things, by faith, hope, love. Those things matter, they last, they're permanent, and through Jesus, they change the world.
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1: 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Get to know him.
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0: Dr. Tony Evans says salvation happens in an instant, but sanctification, learning to live a holy life, doesn't. He'll talk about the difference today as we spend 2 minutes with Tony.
1: You don't have to be saved for long to know that when you got saved, your flesh didn't disappear. Some of our flesh was so well trained when we weren't saved that when we got saved, the flesh looked at that as a new opportunity to show how strong it really is. Even the most spiritual person in the New Testament, the Apostle Paul, struggled with something he couldn't shake. In Romans chapter 7, verses 14 to 24, he was doing things he did not want to do. He said he told himself, you shouldn't do it. He said the willing was there. I was really serious, but the ability to pull it off wasn't. I kept promising God, I'm not going to do it again. I kept promising God. I struggled between my flesh and my salvation, and the two were not getting along. When Jesus raised Lazarus from the dead and gave him life, the Bible says he came up from his tomb tied up in his hands and his feet. Just because he had life didn't mean he was free. So it is possible to have come to Christ, have eternal life, and still not yet be free from whatever the stronghold or spiritual addiction happens to be.
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0: 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Awesome God was written by Kenneth Peterson and read by Wes Ward.
1: Recently, I came across 10 of the most breathtaking places in the U.S. A photo of a geothermal spring depicts a massive basin of multicolored luminescence. A snapshot of the Hoh Rainforest shows a dense, mossy forest that looks like something straight out of The Hobbit. A stunning picture taken in Monument Valley, Arizona, could be a panorama of Mars. These awesome images make me think of our awesome God. In Psalm 68, David gushes about God's majesty. Sing to God, extol him who rides on the clouds. Vividly, the psalmist proclaims God's power over enemies in verse 2. May you blow them away like smoke. Yet God's sheer majesty and power are contrasted with his intimate love. Praise be to the Lord, who daily bears our burdens, he continues in verse 19. David's epic psalm reaches a climax with his breathless praise. You, God, are awesome. In landscape photographs, I find both immensity and intimacy. It makes me wonder if the landscapes of our world are really glimpses of God himself, reflections of how he's awesomely immense and breathtakingly loving. In that light, might we look for his reflected beauty around us today? And when we see it, we might whisper to him, "You, God, are awesome." Today's encouragement was provided by Our Daily Bread Ministries.
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2: 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And I

0: 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Doesn't matter.
1: 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Not just a little bit.
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0: 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Here's today's weather with meteorologist Mike Cox.
1: After a little bit of morning fog, it will be a mostly sunny Wednesday for the most part. We'll warm up all the way to 88 today. Then tonight, clear skies, a low of 66. For tomorrow, morning sunshine, afternoon clouds and scattered showers and storms will be developing. We'll have a high of 87. You can find out more at loveradio.fm. 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

morning. Welcome into Music and Life. I'm April, your morning show host. Happy Wednesday. It's the 6 o'clock hour, and today is a national day. If you want a sneak peek on what it is, hop over to our Facebook page, Love FM Tri-Cities, because we're actually making this a morning show question. We're talking about it coming up next. And find out what we're doing next Tuesday here at Love FM and some calming decorating ideas, ways to create some calm around your house. I'll tell you what those are this hour and so much more, including some great music headed your way right now here at Love FM.

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Today is National Potato Day, and potatoes are one of those foods that, you know, they're so versatile. You can make potatoes so many different ways. You can make French fries, potato chips, baked potato, mashed potatoes, fried potatoes, scallop potatoes, you name it. You can do so much with this one vegetable. So I decided to make it a morning show question. What is your favorite way to eat potatoes? Are you eating it a healthy way or a bad way? No, I don't want to know that. Just tell me your favorite way. Love FM Tri-Cities. That's our Facebook page. You can comment underneath that post and let me know. I'll be sharing your answers later in the show.

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0: Here's today's weather with meteorologist Mike Cox.
4: After a little bit of morning fog, it will be a mostly sunny Wednesday for the most part. We'll warm up all the way to 88 today. Then tonight, clear skies, a low of 66. For tomorrow, morning sunshine, afternoon clouds and scattered showers and storms will be developing. We'll have a high of 87. You can find out more at loveradio.fm. 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

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I have a quick little thing I want to remind you of today. When everyone else gives up on you, God still believes in you. So know that today.

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There's nothing worse than coming home and having a hard time relaxing. But there are some things you can do around your house to help it become more relaxing after a hard day of work. So you can paint the walls a calming color. The colors can definitely affect your mood. So make sure that you're using colors that are bright but not very saturated. Think like sage green, lavender, baby blue, those lighter bright colors. Also, they say to get a better bedside bulb. Make sure you're buying light bulbs with the warm light, because that warm light supports your natural circadian rhythms and there's less sleep disruptors like those blue lights. 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So hopefully if you do those things, you'll have a more calming atmosphere at your home.

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0: 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Here's today's weather with meteorologist Mike Cox.
1: After a little bit of morning fog, it will be a mostly sunny Wednesday for the most part. We'll warm up all the way to 88 today. Then tonight, clear skies, a low of 66. For tomorrow, morning sunshine, afternoon clouds and scattered showers and storms will be developing. We'll have a high of 87. You can find out more at loveradio.fm. 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

Love FM. Good morning. Welcome into the 7 o'clock hour. Happy Wednesday. 707, 66 degrees. It is foggy out there. Be very careful. Good morning. Thanks for letting me be a part of your drive in to school, work, wherever you're going this morning. All right, brain fog. It is a real thing. It is. I deal with it all the time. And we're going to talk about there is something that you could be deficient in that's making it worse and what drivers think is normal. I came across a lot of interesting drivers this morning. It was difficult to get to work this morning. People don't pay attention. A great word of life and so much more this hour, including some great music up ahead. Right now, here's Mandisa with Good News on Your Love FM.

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John Reddick holding on. All right, so brain fog, it is a real thing, folks, and it's so annoying. And I dealt with it several times yesterday. I was having conversations with people, and I couldn't remember certain words or people's names. And it makes me feel like, what is wrong with me? Anybody else? There's a certain stage in life for women that it just, it's really bad. The concentration is just like not there. But they're saying that one of the things it could be is a calcium deficiency. On the cognitive and energy side, people may experience fatigue, just sluggish, and that brain fog, which can feel like you just can't concentrate. You've got that mental sluggish, and there's nothing worse. I think it's a terrible feeling. So people are associating it with calcium deficiencies. And, you know, calcium is also associated with bone density. But the truth is the benefits of calcium help on a neurological stand as well. So you might want to check your calcium levels if you're forgetting things lately. So you got milk, you might want to drink some.

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Living Water Cane right here on Your Love FM. Hey, just a quick reminder, be a part of our morning show question. We posted it in the 6 o'clock hour. Today's National Potato Day. And potatoes, it's one of those veggies where, you know, you can do so many things with a potato. You can make potato chips. You can make French fries. You can make mashed potatoes, fried potatoes, baked potatoes. What is your favorite way to eat a baked potato? Tracy says she loves her homemade mashed potatoes. Well, Tracy, I'm going to need to try those, and I'll let you know if I like them. So I'll try them anytime. Cindy says, any way you cook them, they're delicious. I agree with you, Cindy. Sarinda says she loves her mom's homemade cheese scallop potatoes. Sarinda, I wouldn't mind having some of those as well. So what's your favorite way to eat a potato? We're going to be sharing more of your answers later in the show. Don't go anywhere. We've got our Word of Life coming up ahead right here on Your Love FM.

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4: Here's today's weather with meteorologist Mike Cox.
5: After a little bit of morning fog, it will be a mostly sunny Wednesday for the most part. We'll warm up all the way to 88 today. Then tonight, clear skies, a low of 66. For tomorrow, morning sunshine, afternoon clouds, and scattered showers and storms will be developing. We'll have a high of 87. 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Just click weather.

We the kingdom, Jesus does, right here on Your Love FM. It's now time for today's Word of Life. We're talking about checking your attitude. We're in Proverbs 23:7. It says, as a man thinks in his heart, so is he. You know, our attitude may seem like a small thing, but it can have a powerful impact on the direction and the outcome of our lives. We cannot always control what happens to us, but we can choose how we respond to what happens. It's so important. And a negative attitude can turn a blessing into a burden real quickly. So a challenge into defeat as well, and a difficult season into a reason to give up. So that's why our attitudes must always be a positive attitude. A positive, faith-filled attitude can help us see opportunity in adversity, purpose in the waiting, and God's hand, even when we don't understand what He's doing. So that's why we need to have a regular check our attitude check. Are you becoming bitter or are you becoming better? Are you complaining more than you're praying? Are we focusing on what we have lost instead of thanking God for what we still have? Are we allowing circumstances to control our joy, or are we trusting God in the middle of them? Philippians 2:5 says, let this mind be in you, which was also in Christ Jesus. Our goal is not simply to have a good attitude. It's to develop a Christ-like attitude, one of being humble, grateful, patient, forgiving, and trusting. So today, check your attitude. Your circumstances may not change immediately, but your response to them can. And sometimes changing your attitude is the first step towards changing the direction of your life. So know that today. That's your Word of Life. I'm April. You're listening to Love FM. Here's Emerson Day with Smoke.

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Well, a new study from the AAA Foundation for Traffic Safety shows that speeding is not the norm on roads across the country. Yes, just get on Interstate 81 and you will see that people drive crazy. They do. And people have so many distractions these days. I think that's the big thing, is that they're not really paying attention to what they're doing. They're driving a big piece of machinery and they don't realize how dangerous it really is. You know, many drivers consider that it's acceptable to go 10 miles per hour over the speed limit, and nearly half believe that keeping up with traffic is safer than obeying that speed limit. But the research also notes that speeding can have deadly consequences, as speeding was a factor in almost 30% of traffic fatalities last year. So here's my message to you guys. Stay off your phones, pay attention to the roads. You might know what you're doing, but the people around you might not. So always be aware of what's going on around you and make sure you're driving within the speed limit, because we want you to be safe out there, okay?

0: 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Here's today's weather with meteorologist Mike Cox.
1: After a little bit of morning fog, it will be a mostly sunny Wednesday for the most part. We'll warm up all the way to 88 today. Then tonight, clear skies, a low of 66. For tomorrow, morning sunshine, afternoon clouds and scattered showers and storms will be developing. We'll have a high of 87. You can find out more at loveradio.fm. Just click weather.

Wickham Crowder really is Amazing Grace. Good morning. Welcome into the 8 o'clock hour on your Wednesday. 8:05, 67 degrees. Cloudy skies, still a little bit foggy out there, so please be careful. All right, how many of you are getting ready to take your child and drop them off at college? Or maybe you did that already this week, or you're getting ready to, or you did it last week. Anyway, I have a message for you. I have the best gift that you can send them that you probably didn't think of. Because one man went out and actually interviewed kids on what they felt like was the most important thing that they packed and that they brought with them. And this thing was not on the list, okay? Find out what it is. And then something pretty spectacular was caught on camera on a roller coaster. Yeah, it's pretty incredible. I'll tell you what it is. And why I never planned to go to Kansas, especially in September. Find out why, because you won't want to go either when I tell you this up ahead right here on Your Love FM.

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Jeremy Camp Revival right here on Your Love FM. So if you know of someone who just sent their kid to college and you'd like to send them a gift, I have one for you. Send them a pack of quilted two-ply Charmin. You know why? Because after they've been there for a week, they're going to thank you, because I can promise you, those college dorms are not using two-ply. No quilted Charmin there. And most of the time, if you're asking what the most important thing is they feel like they should have packed and brought with them, most of them never mention toilet paper until they've been there for a week. So, hey, pack up some toilet paper and send it to a friend. Let them know you're thinking about them. They're going to thank you, I promise.

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Corey Asbury, The Father's House, right here on Your Love FM. So if you've all been on a roller coaster at some point, people usually lose things. Most of the time, if it goes upside down, they'll lose money, a wallet, their phone. Well, one man was on a roller coaster. Now, I don't know if this was the camera that was already on the roller coaster or if he had like a GoPro on his head. I have no idea. But anyway, it was all being filmed and he was in the back and all of a sudden coming towards him is a flying tennis shoe just out of nowhere. I mean, like, boom. Well, he called it. He was so excited. He held it up in the air as the roller coaster's still going through all of its things. And then when it's finished, he gets out and he finds the girl who's hobbling on one foot and she just runs to him and grabs the tennis shoe and she can't believe that he caught the shoe. Now, they're lucky that didn't hit somebody in the head because that tennis shoe was flying through the air, but it's pretty amazing that he caught it and it was all caught on camera. Pretty great story.

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6: Here's today's weather with meteorologist Mike Cox.
7: After a little bit of morning fog, it will be a mostly sunny Wednesday for the most part. We'll warm up all the way to 88 today. Then tonight, clear skies, a low of 66. For tomorrow, morning sunshine, afternoon clouds and scattered showers and storms will be developing. We'll have a high of 87. 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

on or a situation that just doesn't seem to be changing yet. I want to remind you of something today. Just because you don't see God working doesn't mean he isn't working. Isaiah 40:31 says, "But they that wait upon the Lord shall renew their strength." Sometimes God is working behind the scenes in ways that we can't see. He may be preparing an answer, changing a circumstance, or even preparing you for what he has ahead. And I've said this before, maybe it's not you that he's working on. Maybe he's still working on the person that's supposed to be a part of that journey with you. So don't give up in the middle of the story. You may be in the waiting season, but waiting doesn't mean wasted. God can use this very season to strengthen your faith, deepen your character, and draw you closer to him. So whatever you're facing today, take a deep breath and remind yourself, God is with me, God has not forgotten me, and God is not finished with me yet. So know that today.

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1: Andrea Rip, I do it again. Good morning. You're listening to 97.3 Love FM. Okay, listen, I have officially decided there is one place I will not be visiting in September, and that is Kansas. Apparently, listen to this, thousands of tarantulas come out in September and start traveling around looking for a mate. Now, I'm all for love. I really am. But I believe everybody deserves to find their special someone. I truly do. But I draw the line at thousands of hairy spiders going on a dating expedition. Can you imagine driving down the highway and seeing a tarantula across the road and then another one and then another one? At that point, I'm not stopping to ask where they're going. I'm turning around and I'm going home. And here's what really gets me is there are women who've been looking for their special someone for years. And yet these tarantulas have, there's thousands of them showing up for an annual dating season. So Kansas, you enjoy your September, enjoy your tarantulas, enjoy your little spider romance, because I'm staying right here where the only thing crawling towards me is going to be my dog looking for a snack.

0: 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Here's today's weather with meteorologist Mike Cox.
1: After a little bit of morning fog, it will be a mostly sunny Wednesday for the most part. We'll warm up all the way to 88 today. Then tonight, clear skies, a low of 66. For tomorrow, morning sunshine, afternoon clouds and scattered showers and storms will be developing. We'll have a high of 87. You can find out more at loveradio.fm. Just click weather.

Mercy Me, Make It Well, right here on 97.3 Love FM. Welcome into the 9 o'clock hour, 907, 69 degrees. Still overcast and cloudy out there and still foggy in certain parts of the area. All right, so let's recap that word of life in case you missed it earlier. We were in Proverbs 23:7. It says, as a man thinks in his heart, so is he. We're talking about checking your attitude. Do you ever feel like you need an attitude check? I mean, I've told my kids that before. You need to get your attitude in check. Our attitude may seem like a small thing, but you know what? It can have a powerful impact on the direction and the outcome of our lives. We can't always control what happens to us, but we can choose how we respond to what happens. And a negative attitude can turn a blessing into a burden, a challenge into a defeat, and a difficult season into a reason, you know, to give up. So we don't need to let it have that effect on us. But a positive, faith-filled attitude can help us see opportunity and adversity. We can see purpose in the waiting and God's hand, even when we don't understand what he's doing. It's not our job to understand what God is doing. He knows the outcome, not us. And you know, having a good attitude, that is why we need to have a regular check on our attitudes, because are we becoming bitter or better? Ask yourself that today. Are we complaining more than we're praying? Are we focusing on what we've lost instead of thanking God for what we still have? Are we allowing the circumstances to control our joy, or are we trusting God in the middle of them? Philippians 2:5 says, let this mind be in you, which was also in Christ Jesus. Our goal is not simply to have a good attitude, but it's to develop a Christ-like attitude, one of that's humble and grateful and patient, forgiving and trusting. So today, let's be reminded that we all need to check our attitudes. Our circumstances may not change immediately, but our response to that circumstance can change. And sometimes changing our attitude is the first step towards changing the direction of our lives. So check your attitude today. And I'm also talking about myself. That's your word of life. I'm April. 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

I'm Stevenson. This I know. 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

more right here on your Love FM. So rotisserie chickens, they smell so good. We all do it. We bring it home and then we leave it out and we just kind of pick at it and eat it and snack on it. And you're wondering, well, is this part of a healthy diet? It absolutely can be. However, it depends on where you're getting it. So it depends on the quality of the product. It also depends on how much you're eating, because here's why. Depending on the brand and the seasoning, there can be up to 600 milligrams of sodium in those rotisserie chickens. So some of them are high in sodium. And not only that, it depends on like the brine that has been injected, because they inject it with the brine to give it all that flavor. And also, if you are trying to eat gluten-free, sometimes those solutions that are injected in those chickens are not gluten-free. So you think you're eating chicken, you're like, oh, this is protein, it's a meat, it's gluten-free. Not always. So just make sure you're always reading the ingredients and check out that sodium content, because the sodium is not that good for you.

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6: Here's today's weather with meteorologist Mike Cox.
7: After a little bit of morning fog, it will be a mostly sunny Wednesday for the most part. We'll warm up all the way to 88 today. Then tonight, clear skies, a low of 66. For tomorrow, morning sunshine, afternoon clouds, and scattered showers and storms will be developing. We'll have a high of 87. You can find out more at loveradio.fm. Just click weather.

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It is 9:54. That means that's a wrap for me. My show is up and my time is up, and I hope you've enjoyed hanging out with me. We'll do this again tomorrow. Hey, don't forget, Andy's got a great show tuned in and ready to go for you. He's got everything ready and he will definitely encourage you. In fact, he's got that number of the day ready for you as well. His show is always so much fun. So listen to him. He's with you on your drive home 3 until 7 right here on Your Love FM. Have a great rest of your day. I'll see you back here tomorrow.

0: 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Here's today's weather with meteorologist Mike Cox.
1: We will have sunny skies all day long on this Wednesday with a high of 88. Tonight, clear skies as well. We'll have a low of 66. Now, tomorrow, we'll start out with sunshine in the morning, but clouds are going to develop by afternoon, and we have a good chance of scattered showers and storms with a high of 87.
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2: 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Have you forgotten about me?
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2: And this song, Ain't No Way, is just all about that declaration. 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

0: Motivating children to exercise can be very difficult at times, but their future health may actually depend on it.
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0: A recent medical study conducted at Columbia Children's Hospital in Ohio has confirmed that today's children are heavier and have significantly higher cholesterol and triglyceride levels than kids did even 15 years ago. 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
4: Here's today's weather with meteorologist Mike Cox.
5: We will have sunny skies all day long on this Wednesday with a high of 88. Tonight, clear skies as well. We'll have a low of 66. Now, tomorrow, we'll start out with sunshine in the morning, but clouds are going to develop by afternoon, and we have a good chance of scattered showers and storms with a high of 87.
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speak with human eloquence and angelic ecstasy, but don't love, I'm nothing but the creaking of a rusty gate. 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

0: 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Here's today's weather with meteorologist Mike Cox.
1: We will have sunny skies all day long on this Wednesday with a high of 88. Tonight, clear skies as well. We'll have a low of 66. Now, tomorrow, we'll start out with sunshine in the morning, but clouds are going to develop by afternoon, and we have a good chance of scattered showers and storms with a high of 87.
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0: you think you deserve more. Hi, I'm Chuck Bentley with My Money Life from Crown. 2 Kings chapter 5 holds a sobering reminder of the danger of greed. After God miraculously healed Naaman of leprosy, the prophet Elisha refused to accept any payment for the miracle. He wanted Naaman to understand that God's grace could not be bought or earned. But Gehazi, Elisha's servant, saw an opportunity. He secretly ran after Naaman, claiming that Elisha had changed his mind and needed money and clothing. Naaman gladly gave them. Then Gehazi hid the gifts for himself, thinking that no one would know. Well, Elisha confronted him and exposed his deception. What began as a desire for more led to dishonesty, manipulation, and severe consequences. Greed often begins with a simple thought, I deserve more. No one will notice. This is too good of an opportunity to pass up. When the pursuit of money outweighs integrity, we make compromises that damage our character, relationships, and witness. Gehazi's story challenges us to examine our hearts. Are we content with God's provision? 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Can we trust the Lord's timing rather than chasing financial gain? True wealth is not measured by what we accumulate. It's measured by faithfulness, integrity, and a heart that trusts God more than money. Sometimes we're tested to reveal what's in our hearts. Practicing gratitude results in contentment and avoids the pursuit of dishonest gain. Now, I invite you to come join us September the 10th through the 12th in beautiful Knoxville, Tennessee. We're celebrating Crown's 50th anniversary. 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
3: Here's today's weather with meteorologist Mike Cox.
4: We will have sunny skies all day long on this Wednesday with a high of 88. Tonight, clear skies as well. We'll have a low of 66. Now, tomorrow, we'll start out with sunshine in the morning, but clouds are going to develop by afternoon, and we have a good chance of scattered showers and storms with a high of 87.
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0: 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Here's today's weather with meteorologist Mike Cox.
1: We will have sunny skies all day long on this Wednesday with a high of 88. Tonight, clear skies as well. We'll have a low of 66. Now, tomorrow, we'll start out with sunshine in the morning, but clouds are going to develop by afternoon, and we have a good chance of scattered showers and storms with a high of 87.
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0: Shalom, friends. Larry Stamm here with a Messianic Minute, Biblical Connections Through a Jewish Lens. In Luke 2, verses 30 through 32, Simeon, a just and devout man, took the baby Jesus in his arms and exclaimed, "For my eyes have seen your salvation, which you have prepared before the face of all peoples, a light to bring revelation to the Gentiles and glory of your people Israel." The declaration of Messiah Jesus being a light to the Gentiles, a reference to the nations of the world, was actually a fulfillment of Messianic prophecy, where the Lord referred to Messiah as a light to the Gentiles in both Isaiah chapter 42, verse 6 and 49, verse 6. 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
3: Here's today's weather with meteorologist Mike Cox.
4: We will have sunny skies all day long on this Wednesday with a high of 88. Tonight, clear skies as well. We'll have a low of 66. Now, tomorrow, we'll start out with sunshine in the morning, but clouds are going to develop by afternoon, and we have a good chance of scattered showers and storms with a high of 87.
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0: 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Here's today's weather with meteorologist Mike Cox.
1: We will have sunny skies all day long on this Wednesday with a high of 88. Tonight, clear skies as well. We'll have a low of 66. Now, tomorrow, we'll start out with sunshine in the morning, but clouds are going to develop by afternoon, and we have a good chance of scattered showers and storms with a high of 87.
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1: 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Okay, we'll take Laurie for our baseball team. 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Oh, I get to play first base. 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So if you're like that, if you're one of the people who were looked over, I want you to know something. God often picks the unqualified to do the unexpected. That means you and that means me. Let's let the Lord use us.
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5: Here's today's weather with meteorologist Mike Cox.
6: We will have sunny skies all day long on this Wednesday with a high of 88. Tonight, clear skies as well. We'll have a low of 66. Now, tomorrow, we'll start out with sunshine in the morning, but clouds are going to develop by afternoon, and we have a good chance of scattered showers and storms with a high of 87.
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0: 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Here's today's weather with meteorologist Mike Cox.
1: We will have sunny skies all day long on this Wednesday with a high of 88. Tonight, clear skies as well. We'll have a low of 66. Now, tomorrow, we'll start out with sunshine in the morning, but clouds are going to develop by afternoon, and we have a good chance of scattered showers and storms with a high of 87.
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0: This is Max Licato. Soon after I began following Jesus, I sensed a desire to write Christian books. I cobbled together a manuscript and mailed it to 15 publishers. 14 rejected it. I was beginning to think I should take the hint when one said yes. Before I knew it, my writing ministry was airborne. You know, it's been over 40 years and nearly 50 books. I seem to have more book ideas than I have time to write them. I am a testimony to God's provision. Trust Him. If He calls you, He will equip you. He will give you what you need when you need it. God is able to make all grace abound toward you, that you, always having all sufficiency in all things, may have an abundance for every good work.
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3: Here's today's weather with meteorologist Mike Cox.
4: We will have sunny skies all day long on this Wednesday with a high of 88. Tonight, clear skies as well. We'll have a low of 66. Now, tomorrow, we'll start out with sunshine in the morning, but clouds are going to develop by afternoon, and we have a good chance of scattered showers and storms with a high of 87.
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0: 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Here's today's weather with meteorologist Mike Cox.
1: We will have sunny skies all day long on this Wednesday with a high of 88. Tonight, clear skies as well. We'll have a low of 66. Now, tomorrow, we'll start out with sunshine in the morning, but clouds are going to develop by afternoon, and we have a good chance of scattered showers and storms with a high of 87.
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0: The average length of this is 9 minutes. 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

0: Everybody's doing it. This is Ken Ham, editor of the apologetics resource Defending God's Existence. A German study found that being in a group can influence normally honest people to behave dishonestly. They found this especially true if money was at stake. In the study, there was a financial gain if people gave dishonest answers, and they found the participants worked together to justify lying. If everyone was doing it, being dishonest seemed more acceptable. But our morality shouldn't be based on what everybody else is doing. Morality comes from God's word. You see, God is our creator, so only He has the authority to set the rules. Instead of looking to everyone else, we need to go to God's word for our morality.
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7: Here's today's weather with meteorologist Mike Cox.
8: We will have sunny skies all day long on this Wednesday with a high of 88. Tonight, clear skies as well. We'll have a low of 66. Now, tomorrow, we'll start out with sunshine in the morning, but clouds are going to develop by afternoon, and we have a good chance of scattered showers and storms with a high of 87.
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0: Before retirement, Ed built houses, schools, hospitals, and office buildings. But at 91 years old, there's one job he refuses to retire from. Sewing quilts. They ride in police cars and ambulances to comfort frightened kids, wrap around children on reservations, and show up anywhere someone could use a little extra love. He's made hundreds of them and has never kept a single one for himself. 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It was stitched together one quilt at a time. And that's how to love God and love people.
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1: 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Good afternoon. I'm Andy. What happened to your elbows? 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I had no idea. 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Then I remembered what I had done over the weekend. I introduced my 8-year-old daughter, Hadessa, to one of the greatest childhood inventions ever, the slip and slide. 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

0: 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Here's today's weather with meteorologist Mike Cox.
1: We will have sunny skies all day long on this Wednesday with a high of 88. Tonight, clear skies as well. We'll have a low of 66. Now, tomorrow, we'll start out with sunshine in the morning, but clouds are going to develop by afternoon, and we have a good chance of scattered showers and storms with a high of 87.
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I'm Andy. I'm so honored that you let me help you get home tonight. And you know what's going to help you get to work tomorrow is listening to April. She's got all your favorite songs and a whole lot of encouragement. Like, you can just tell that she's always got a smile on her face. She's going to make you smile too, even first thing in the morning. Try it. See what happens. You can listen on your smart speaker while you're getting up and ready for work. Just tell it to open My Love.

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1: 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Good afternoon. I'm Andy.
0: I hope this story makes you smile today.
1: Retirement isn't everyone's dream. For Mr. Gill, it lasted about 2 months. At 86 years old, he found himself with nowhere to go. So he walked into a Chick-fil-A and applied for a job. Not because he needed the paycheck, it's because he wanted people. So 5 days a week, Mr. Gill wiped tables, greeted strangers, and looked for people who seemed to be carrying something heavy. He says, "My real job is to be an encourager." But one week, Mr. Gill didn't show up for his job. He caught a cold and missed work for 3 days. And hundreds of customers started asking where Mr. Gill was. They were coming back for the chicken. They were coming back for the man who made them feel seen. Because you never know how many lives you're touching until you're not there.
0: I've been

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6: Here's today's weather with meteorologist Mike Cox.
7: We'll have sunny skies all day long on this Wednesday with a high of 88. Tonight, clear skies as well. We'll have a low of 66. Now, tomorrow, we'll start out with sunshine in the morning, but clouds are going to develop by afternoon, and we have a good chance of scattered showers and storms with a high of 87.
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1: That's why when mountains move, I say, looks like somebody prayed.
0: Many people are afraid to connect with God because he really is the creator of the universe. Why would he have time for you and me? Janet shared with me that she now knows that God is always listening. He's always waiting. And she goes, Andy, I don't apologize anymore for my little prayers. I call them popcorn prayers, little popcorn prayers, just like real quick. She says, it's just an ongoing chat about our day. And a popcorn prayer that maybe you can just pop right now to God. This could be your first prayer. How cool would that be? Talking to God. This could be your first moment to do that. Where you just say, hey, God, thanks for getting me this far today. Here's where I need you next.

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0: 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Here's today's weather with meteorologist Mike Cox.
1: We will have mostly clear skies tonight, a low of 66 degrees, and with that, we will start tomorrow with a good deal of sunshine. However, tomorrow afternoon, we will see clouds increasing with showers and storms developing again tomorrow afternoon as highs warm up to 87.
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just talking to someone the other day who says she listens to this music right now, and that's all she's listening to, which is really awesome. But she said, you know, I was driving out of town and it got a little staticky. What do I do? 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
1: 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Good afternoon. I'm Andy. If someone asks you for advice, do this before giving your own to level up your life. Ask what options they've already considered before suggesting your own. It lets you know how they've been thinking about the problem and will keep you from recommending something they've already ruled out.

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0: You know, I would say one of my biggest surprises as a grandparent is about you.
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0: I have never seen anybody love grandkids like you love our grandkids.
1: 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It's so easy to love them.
0: I mean, I love them, and they're awesome. It's incredible. I think you love them a lot more than you love me.
1: Because they're nicer to me.
0: That's probably what it is. But where do you think that love comes from?
1: Comes from Jesus. It's legacy. It's knowing that we get to pour into this next generation, and there's a sense of urgency because we're in the last half, you know, of our lives, and we get to bring the gospel and the truth of God's love into our grandkids, and that is something that's really special.
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8: Here's today's weather with meteorologist Mike Cox.
9: We will have mostly clear skies tonight, a low of 66 degrees, and with that, we will start tomorrow with a good deal of sunshine. However, tomorrow afternoon, we will see clouds increasing with showers and storms developing again tomorrow afternoon as highs warm up to 87.
8: This forecast is available on our weather page. Click Mike's Weather at loveradio.fm.

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It's 97.3 Love FM. I'm Andy. Only Jesus. When Jesus told people, follow me, it wasn't just to get text updates or social media notifications. And if you get annoyed at them, you can just reply, stop. When he said, follow me, he meant, stop what you're doing and come be my student.

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0: 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Here's today's weather with meteorologist Mike Cox.
1: We will have mostly clear skies tonight, a low of 66 degrees, and with that, we will start tomorrow with a good deal of sunshine. However, tomorrow afternoon, we will see clouds increasing with showers and storms developing again tomorrow afternoon as highs warm up to 87.
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well with my soul. I need a peace that only heaven knows. Jesus, could you please

Hey, you made it halfway through the week. Congratulations. And let's just keep this good music going when you get out of the car tonight. You can tell your smart speaker in your house to open My Love FM.

with human eloquence and angelic ecstasy, but don't love, I'm nothing but the creaking of a rusty gate. If I speak God's word with power, revealing all of his mysteries and making everything as plain as day, and if I have faith to say to a mountain, jump, and it jumps, but I don't love, I'm nothing. If I give all I own to the poor, or even go to the stake to be burned as a martyr, but I don't love, I've gotten nowhere. So, no matter what I say, no matter what I believe, no matter what I do, I'm bankrupt without love.

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0: 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Social media is full of people posting the highlights of their life. And so when you don't match up to that, it can be kind of frustrating. It can make you feel like you're worthless. And that's what the Joy School here is all about, just reminding you of finding the good things on social media, the things that remind you what really matters. This pastor and his family are singing the goodness of God while rain is pouring through their ceiling in a hurricane in Jamaica. You might hear a lot on my show about the difference between joy and happiness. Joy is not dependent on our circumstances, and that's it right there. Knowing that, yeah, my house is falling apart. I might not survive this hurricane, but God, you are still good. Because you're in control, no matter what.
1: I can dream.

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0: 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Don't fight. Just surrender. Hello, I'm Chuck Swindoll. Now, lest you think I've forgotten my military training and denied my Marine brothers, let me add this explanatory note. 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Rather than resisting, release. There are things about life that are bigger than you can handle. Trials that come our way, conflicts we don't understand. We try to hold on to control and inevitably find ourselves outflanked on both sides. So rather than fighting, surrender. Just give those things to God.
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6: Here's today's weather with meteorologist Mike Cox.
7: We will have mostly clear skies tonight, a low of 66 degrees, and with that, we will start tomorrow with a good deal of sunshine. However, tomorrow afternoon, we will see clouds increasing with showers and storms developing again tomorrow afternoon as highs warm up to 87.
6: This forecast is available on our weather page. Click Mike's Weather at loveradio.fm.

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0: 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I'm Andy.
1: I don't know if you struggle with this too. I'll admit I am a people pleaser, but if I go into a room and I just have this sense that somebody might not that they, just maybe that they don't love me, that they're just tolerating me. It makes me really anxious and nervous, and I'm trying to make them happy. I'm learning to try to avoid that a little bit more. This is what Elvis Presley's manager did. He wanted to make money off the people who weren't buying Elvis merchandise. Not everyone loved Elvis. And you know, I mean, I think most people would say, well, I'm going to try to make them like Elvis. No, he decided to sell I Hate Elvis badges and make the most of it, right?
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1: Hey there, my name is Brant. Welcome to our program. Producer Sherry is here too. Our goal, we're not just saying this, it sounds like a religious talk, but we really mean it. Like, we show up, we're hoping to encourage you big time. Like, really, and like breathe life into you, and that's the goal. That's our job. We're also completely goofy,
0: and we're serious about being goofy.
1: We totally are. Yeah. Very serious. Sherry's got a big laugh. Yeah. You'll notice that I sound like Garfield, or insert another Muppet or something. But all of that is, we're here for that reason.

0: who you are, what you've done, where you've been. Doesn't matter.
1: No matter how many times you may fall, God wants you. He wants to love you. Not just a little bit,
0: find
1: but everything.

0: It's the Brant Hanson Show on 97.3 Love FM. You know what's interesting that's happened on this show? I'm the host. My name is Brant, and my producer, Sherry, has alleged that people don't tune in for the purpose of hearing me give suaveness tips about how to be cool in social situations, because I show people through role play how to be cool in social situation. Naturally, yes, I'm awkward, but I've learned how to negotiate for that by bringing facts into any social situation.
1: And you just launch the facts at people. You don't ask their name. You don't have any type of dialogue with them in your scenarios. You're just launching facts. And I don't think that's the best way to do
0: anyway,
1: it.
0: Anyway, I know how to do social skills. And I'm a good listener, and I pay attention.
1: Right, right.
0: So listen to this. I'm not going to make a big deal out of it, but listen to this.
2: Hi, Brant and Sherry. This is Kelsey. Sherry is wrong. Some people do listen to the show to come up with social awkwardness solutions, including myself. And Brant, I think maybe for your next book, you should write a whole, just like a guide on how to interact in awkward social situations, because I found myself wishing that I had some of your facts lately. Thanks. Love you guys. Bye.
0: Pretty awesome right there.
1: So out of all the thousands of people that listen to this show, one person called, and that justifies your social tips and everything that you do.
0: Yes, it does.
1: For the okay.
0: Yes, it does.
1: All right.
0: Just one. That's all it takes.
1: It's just one person.
0: That's all I need.
1: Okay.
0: Mm-hmm. Hey, I'm Brant, and her name is Sherry.
1: Hello.
0: She's a friend of mine whom we were just praying for because of a surgery she just went through.
1: Yes, and I am very happy about something you actually talk about all the time, which is
0: MediShare.
1: That is right.
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1: Honestly, Brant, seamless. And what a blessing that is when you're already nervous about a health issue, which I was.
0: Yeah.
1: Members shared my expenses. There were zero problems. And let me tell you, having people pray with you when you call in with your need, that is just...
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1: Yes, that's what it is.
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0: 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Call now. They're easy to talk to, and you can get a price within 2 minutes. Call 844-34-BIBLE. That's 844-34-BIBLE. 844-34-BIBLE.
3: Over 50,000 police officers are assaulted each year. 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Address any complaints after the encounter. Comply now. Complain later. Keep everybody safe. 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
1: You may have noticed this. A lot of times when you hear stories, it could be Christian stories in the church culture or just in general success stories. Like, I did this and then that happened and now look. And now everything's awesome. Or this person did this amazing thing and now everything's awesome. Like, happily ever after. Like, somehow the story resolved. See? Finished. Now this person's awesome. That's not how humans actually live. And the reason I wanted to point that out to you and remind myself of that is you may have noticed in your life, it's not how it's working out. Like, oh, finally, smooth sailing. I achieved this level of perfection, whatever it is. Things are unresolved. There's open questions in life. There's stuff that continues that you can't quite be done with. That's life. God's asking us, pretty confident in this, I understand him more. Just be faithful with what he puts in front of us today. Not everything's going to be resolved. Not everything gets tied up with a bow. It's okay. Doesn't mean he's abandoned you or that your life is messier than anybody else's. Turns out everybody else's life is the same. There's still the unresolved stuff that happens. And yet he's really good right in the middle of it. The way

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1: You may have noticed this. A lot of times when you hear stories, it could be Christian stories in the church culture or just in general success stories. Like, I did this and then that happened and now look. And now everything's awesome. Or this person did this amazing thing and now everything's awesome. Like, happily ever after. Like, somehow the story resolved. See? Finished. Now this person's awesome. That's not how humans actually live. And the reason I wanted to point that out to you and remind myself of that is you may have noticed in your life it's not how it's working out. Like, oh, finally, smooth sailing. I achieved this level of perfection or whatever it is. Things are unresolved. There's open questions in life. There's stuff that continues that you can't quite be done with. That's life. God's asking us, pretty confident in this, I understand him more. Just be faithful with what he puts in front of us today. Not everything's going to be resolved. Not everything gets tied up with a bow. It's okay. Doesn't mean he's abandoned you or that your life is messier than anybody else's. Turns out everybody else's life is the same. There's still the unresolved stuff that happens. And yet he's really good right in the middle of it.
2: Listening daily. It has an impact.
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4: 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I'm just like, man, like, God wants to touch people. Seeing people who don't know God come to experience him.
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0: Jesus.
1: I was just kind of wandering, I was lost, you know, in the world. And he's my savior, my redeemer, my healer.
0: If you're looking for something, you belong here.
1: It's just...

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1: Yeah, it happens, and maybe you've noticed this. We were talking about how other people's stories have these resolves to them, like things at the end, like, oh, okay, great.
2: It all worked out.
1: And it all worked out. Happens a lot in Christian culture if you are a part of church. It just happens. Mm-hmm. You'll hear a story about, like, I used to tell a story as a youth minister about this kid went on a missions trip, and he was kind of a jerk, but then he changed mm-hmm. on the trip, and he was serving people. It was just remarkable. Mm-hmm. And I relay a story when he was serving a kid in our group who was ignored, and it was just beautiful. I'm like, now that is impressive. Mm-hmm. And I would leave it there. Like, look at what I didn't share what he did on the way back from the trip.
2: That was a little less impressive.
1: It was less impressive. But it was like, oh, you must be some great youth minister. It's a powerful story. No, that's right.
2: Life. It's life.
1: It is life. That is exactly it. It is life. No, it's okay. The story itself is okay. I'm not, mm-hmm. you know, down on myself for telling it, but it does overall, over time, it creates the impression that that's how things end. Mm. This person gets to this point and then, wow. But our lives, we're looking at ourselves going, well, mine's still, I'm a mess. I don't understand. I still struggle with this and this.
0: Yep, we do. We struggle. And God is still good, and he still is willing to forgive us. How awesome is that? So here's a stat that might surprise you. I don't know. 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